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Like my favorite song going round round my head.

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Take That und Michael Patrick Kelly. Feel My Love. When your heart cries, your body's like stone. That's when you know you feel my love. 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